dream. 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I got a good night's sleep. 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

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Energize, reach for the remedy. 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

much the light through the curtains. 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Swallowed chunks of regret, it's go to a soul in days. Think I need someone, think I need someone.

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it's a nightclub cubicle on the broken lock we're holding. If looks are shining silver fish on the bird above it soaring. 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

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This empty space filled to capacity.

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Rhythm keeps flowing and drips to MC. 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

piano into a stupor. Late in the evening to early in the morning, and both at once played it soft and low.

from my brain, but also my pedal. 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

wrapped around your pulse. And I am there. Not following, not ahead.